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Nobody gives, somebody talks, and nobody wins. What do you think is in the burgers? Nobody speaks, if somebody can't, then nobody eats.

Me secret, that's a mess. 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Blood and sweat, cause you sweat the technique. And tears from the deck to knock you in the next week. And pig's feet, enough to feed all of 125th Street. What do you think? 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No riboflavin, lead paint ain't no misbehaving. 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Chunks of pavement, quoth the raven. Acid and

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0: Look at this beautiful newborn star. How it grows and grows and grows. Make sure it's fed. It's
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0: Bankers, dipstop, bet bratters, trust funds, slush poppers, tax fraud, yacht yokers, jail time exception, immune to the system, broken brand jokers, Fleet Streeter, castle wallers, Chateau Mignon, Vignoble, nobleman.
1: Let's count our lucky stars, looking down at us as we sleep. Twinkle, twinkle, little.
2: Wake up!

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0: drunk with stardust. When you were lasered into life in a beautifully precise manner, you clocked that which you'd never see, the minutiae of the world's beauty. 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
0: at the fauna of the world, hunted it, surveying life's riches.
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free trade, shield yourself from invisible heat rays, miserable DJs, original screenplays, typical cliche, pitiful, degrade, critical. Move it. Matched and dripping, scratching, ripping, I know how to catch them slipping. Yeah, I'm talking eagles and optics. I may have to veto some topics. Soon I'ma need some orthotics. 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I'm eating Cheetos with chopsticks. Exotic dancers battling, traveling backwards, right or wrong. 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Underground, it's where I belong. Destroy the city, trust the forest. Disgusted, don't be such a tourist. Bust the chorus.

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0: 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I'll meet you there. Off you go.
1: 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Ask your motherfuckers!